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Ever get in your vehicle and go, that smell? 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

0: 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I'm actually making smoke rings right now.
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10: A clear sky with an overnight low of 12. Mainly sunny tomorrow with a high of 27. It will feel like 32. On Saturday, sunny with a high of 28. And Sunday, a mix of sun and cloud with a 40% chance of showers, the high 25. 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

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Again. 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

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So you took me uptown. 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

What's the weirdest thing you've ever found in someone else's house while snooping around? You've done it, liar. And you know about that secret room. 866-569-4283. 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

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They love us in Peru. Weird. Still can't even get our neighbors to like us.

The 17 is a two-lane highway. What do you figure? 10? 25 years? When you're haunting your great-grandkids from hell? 866-569-4283. 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

We get our beauty tutorials from TikTok. 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

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And we promise to show up at it sober this time. No promises on Derek, though. That, in and of itself, is a bit of a crapshoot.

We tell you to have a safe and responsible summer vacation, but the Big FM lawyers said we're already facing 3 defamation suits this week. So, do whatever gets you through the night.

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Bubble wrap. Can't have enough of that popping, right? 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

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They'll never know. But we know your secret. 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

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So do we. All they listen to is CFRA. You know, nothing says summer fun like News Talk. 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

What's the closest you've ever come to getting arrested? You've already been arrested? Several times? You're still wanted by police? You'll fit in fine here. 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

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Always working behind the scenes, picking up snacks for Lauren Glazer in the afternoon. I don't think I've ever seen anyone eat so many pork rinds before.

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2: Good morning, it's 6 o'clock. I'm Derek Scott. Here's what's going on. Hawkesbury councillors are speaking out after receiving anonymous letters accusing them of not getting enough done over the past 4 years. The letters included children's colouring and puzzle pages. Councillor Jeanne Charlebois called it a form of intimidation, but says she won't let it affect her. Other councillors say frustration is understandable, but they want residents to bring concerns forward through conversation instead. PM Mark Carney says Canada will look at all options if it can avoid new U.S. tariffs next month, but Alberta Premier Danielle Smith says oil and gas shouldn't be used as a bargaining chip, warning the U.S. could hit back. The U.S. is putting new tariffs on dozens of countries, including Canada, Mexico, and the U.K. Canada will face a 10% tariff, with the U.S. saying it's because of concerns over forced labor in supply chains. The new Gordie Howe International Bridge between Windsor and Detroit officially opens Monday. The $6.4 billion project comes as Canada is being threatened with more U.S. tariffs. The final Sergeant Eric Mueller Touch a Truck fundraiser takes place tomorrow at the OPP detachment in Hawkesbury, running from 10 till 3. There will be first responder vehicles on site, including fire, ambulance, and police. Money raised, including donations, will go to CHEO. In big sports, finally a win for the Jays, beating the Rays 3-1. They're in Boston tonight to play the Red Sox. CFL from yesterday, the Elks beat the Rough Riders 36-34. Big weather sun-cloud mix today, 27, feeling more like 32. A clear sky tonight, low near 12. Sunshine tomorrow, 28, humid exit 33. Sun and cloud Sunday, a 40% chance of showers, 25. A 60% chance of showers with sun and cloud on Monday, the high 23. Right now it's 12, and now you're up to date.
0: For what they say is the most important meal of the day, shouldn't you be able to have whatever? We think so. It's The Big Breakfast with Derek Scott on Big FM.

Kicking off the weekend with sun and cloud. 27 the high, feeling more like 32. It's 12 at 6:07. Big Breakfast with Derek. 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

0: Where have all the good people gone? Sam Roberts on Big FM playing whatever. Hey, we made it into Friday. It's 6:15. Good morning, friend. It's Derek with you on the Big Breakfast. Sun with cloud today, 32 with the humid X, 13 degrees. So you go to try on shirts, pair of pants, and they don't fit you. They don't fit. Saw this kid on mom's TikTok feed who was trying to get dressed, and he came up with a new term. This one's brilliant. It takes the blame off of you, maybe gaining a bit of weight, and putting the blame on the clothing. Here's the new term. It won't let me wear it. Yeah. So you try a pair of jeans on, a little snug. The jeans won't let me wear them. So yes, your clothes are now body shaming you.
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2: Both the 417 and the 174 are problem-free. I'm not seeing any congestion on Highway 17 on the way in from Rockland. As for Highway 416, nothing that'll slow you down, and all your bridges on the way into Ottawa from the Gatineau side are in good shape. Looking for a little excitement? Raft the Ottawa River with the Wilderness Tours. 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And that's the latest traffic. I'm Dan Tashiro.
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0: Hey there, I'm Tristan Escobar, the BFM summer intern we got a grant for. When I'm not at events across the region, I'm tailoring clothes for Dylan Black on big weekends. The guy wears Italian suits when he's on the radio. Seriously?
1: Let's go.

So a 40-year-old executive ends up at a three-day bachelor party with a bunch of 20-somethings by accident. That's the new premise to Kevin Hart's new movie called 72 Hours. It starts streaming today on Netflix if you're looking for something to watch this weekend. Great day to be outside. No Netflix today. Sun with cloud, 27 the high. Bit muggier, humid eggs around 32. 13, lucky 13 with Honeymoon Suite. 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

0: Prince in 1999. What a good year. Good year for wine. Honeymoon Suite as well, and Stay in the Light on The Big Breakfast. Tickets to see Honeymoon Suite up for grabs all next week right here, thanks to Sublime Medical Aesthetics on Laurier Street in Rockland and Kia Hawkesbury. Last chance to win tickets this morning, 8:15, to see April Wine this November at the Hard Rock Hotel and Casino. So you know how one business can accidentally make another business filthy rich? Here is the latest example: Ozempic and Botox. So this boom in weight loss drugs is sending Botox sales like right through the roof. As more people lose weight, some are looking to get rid of the excess skin on their face. It's what doctors call Ozempic face, the facial volume loss that can happen with rapid weight loss. Now, some treatments are actually up 25% compared to last year. There's an industry where one side melts your face and the other bills you to put it back.
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2: I'm not seeing any issues on County Road 17 on the way in from Rockland, and Highway 174 westbound on the way through to the split continues to be problem-free. No ongoing issues along the 417 in either direction, and all your in-town routes are collision-free. As for your bridges on the way into Ottawa from the Gatineau side, we're not seeing anything out of the ordinary. 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
1: 866-569-4283. Jump in with a comment, shout-out, birthday, request. 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Hell, we can do that. The Big Breakfast on Big FM.

0: Lauren's in this afternoon. Big afternoons around 3:40, 3:45. He dusts off a classic off vinyl, whether it be LP, even a 45 with the Big FM Vinyl Vault. 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
1: Pump up the jam, pump it up while your feet are stumping. 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

0: Gotta be somebody. 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Captain of Ain't Do Sang Big FM. It's the Big Breakfast with Derek. Friday morning style, 6:51. No rain today. A little bit of humidity, going to feel like 32 with the sun cloud mix across the region later on. It's 12 degrees now.
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0: Hot off the big line where you can drop me a text, comment on what we're talking about, 1-866-569-4283. Keith dropped me this text, his inappropriate joke. It goes like this. I told my girlfriend she was a 10 out of 10 on the Richter scale.
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3: I'm not seeing any issues on County Road 17 on the way in from Rockland and Highway 174 westbound on the way through to the split continues to be problem free. No ongoing issues along the 417 in either direction, and all your in-town routes are collision-free. 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And that's the latest traffic. 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
1: 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Here is Luc Bellanger.
2: July is Jeep Month here at Bellanger, and to celebrate, up to $15,000 off a 2025 Jeep Grand Cherokee. 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Bellanger Chrysler Dodge Jeep Ram in Rockland. It's worth the drive.
1: Good morning. It's 7 o'clock. I'm Tarek Scott. Here's what's going on. Hawkesbury councillors are speaking out after receiving anonymous letters accusing them of not getting enough done over the past 4 years. The letters included children's coloring and puzzle pages. Councillor Jean Charlebois called it a form of intimidation, but says she won't let it affect her. Other councillors say frustration is understandable, but they want residents to bring concerns forward through conversation instead. PM Mark Carney says Canada will look at all options if it can avoid new U.S. tariffs next month, but Alberta Premier Danielle Smith says oil and gas shouldn't be used as a bargaining chip, warning the U.S. could hit back. The U.S. is putting new tariffs on dozens of countries, including Canada, Mexico, and the U.K. Canada will face a 10% tariff, with the U.S. saying it's because of concerns over forced labor in supply chains. The new Gordie Howe International Bridge between Windsor and Detroit officially opens Monday. The $6.4 billion project comes as Canada is being threatened with more U.S. tariffs. The final Sergeant Eric Mueller Touch a Truck fundraiser takes place tomorrow at the OPP detachment in Hawkesbury, running from 10 till 3. There will be first responder vehicles on site, including fire, ambulance, and police. Money raised, including donations, will go to CHEO. In big sports, finally a win for the Jays, beating the Rays 3-1. They're in Boston tonight to play the Red Sox. CFL from yesterday, the Elks beat the Rough Riders 36-34. Big weather sun-cloud mix today, 27, feeling more like 32. A clear sky tonight, low near 12. Sunshine tomorrow, 28, humid X at 33. Sun and clouds Sunday, a 40% chance of showers, 25. A 60% chance of showers with sun and cloud on Monday, the high 23. Right now it's 12, and now you're up to date.
0: The Big Breakfast with Derek Scott. Because muting yourself during Zoom meetings so you can take a sip of wine is a life skill.

Michael Jackson's legendary Billie Jean on Big FM playing whatever. 7:08 today is National Cousins Day. It's also National Tequila Day. And you know, after a lot of tequila, your cousin could become your husband or wife without you even knowing.

0: Counting Crows, Vanessa Carlton. It's Big Yellow Taxi on Big FM. Playing whatever happy vein did it ease, 714, warming up to 32 today with the Humid X. Sun with cloud across the region. Good morning, it's 11. I totally need next week to fly by. I'm on vacation for a week at the beginning of August. At the last minute, Amelia and I decided to rent a cabin or maybe a camper. Yeah, don't wait until the last minute or you will be out of luck. I even picked a couple of days during the week, seeing that most weekends are booked. Did the whole Airbnb thing, thanks to my friend Denis, who sent me a link. So I kept it pretty general, open to Ontario, and there wasn't a lot available. And every time I saw something, I looked a little deeper. Oh, Sault Ste. Marie, Ontario. Yeah, a little too far of a drive. Oh, here's one. No, it's near Owen Sound, still too far. So I don't know why I didn't think of this at the beginning, living in Cornwall for a number of years. Parts of the St. Lawrence, I was able to get something, not a trailer, not a cabin, a tent. But this thing is the ultimate glamping tent. It's built onto a deck, sleeps like 6 to 7 people, power right on the water. My daughter saw the pictures and she loves it. She cannot wait. But I guarantee as soon as we get there, it'll be, Dad, you mean we have to walk and use public bathrooms?
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2: Just some congestion starting to build eastbound on the 417 between about Carling and Parkdale. The 174 westbound is in good shape and we're not dealing with any delays on County Road 17 on the way in from Rockland. No ongoing collisions on any of your in-town routes, and your bridges on the way into Ottawa from the Gatineau side are in good shape. 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And that's the latest traffic. I'm Dan Tashiro.
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1: 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Playing whatever.

729. I want to say good morning to Paul and Nicole Taylor from Mini Putt Hawkesbury and ASD United. Really glad that they dropped me a line to say their Mini Putt tournament is returning. Main Street West Mini Putt Hawkesbury, Saturday, August 22nd. It'll run from 1 until 4. A ton of prizes up for grabs. You can pre-register now or you can wait until the day of. 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Little bit of mini putt. 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

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Comment on what Baldy has to say. 866-569-4283. 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

Default wasting my time on Big FM playing whatever. 12 degrees, 27 today with the sun cloud mix. Mentioned this earlier on, today is National Tequila Day. Did you know that according to research, tequila drinkers are the loudest and funniest individuals who are actually comfortable in their own skin? Normally after what, about 6 or 7 shots of tequila, 81% of tequila drinkers admit to cheating in a relationship. Now, is it considered cheating if you don't remember doing it after too many tequila shots?

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1: Eastbound 417 is seeing some congestion around Carling. As for the 174 westbound, no ongoing issues there. And County Road 17 on the way in from Rockland is smooth sailing as well. I'm not seeing any collisions on your in-town routes. And if you're on the way into Ottawa from the Gatineau side, we're not dealing with any delays at any of your bridges. 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And that's the latest traffic. I'm Dan Tashiro.
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Reading here that Google has a new account recovery feature that lets you record a selfie video to verify your identity if you're ever locked out. Now, they say it's encrypted, secure, and you can delete it later. Really? Yeah, because nothing says privacy like filming yourself for a tech company.

0: They will be playing that tonight at the Hard Rock Hotel and Casino in Ottawa. Congrats if you won tickets to see Trooper. Here for a good time, not a long time, on The Big Breakfast with Derek on Big FM. 7:50, sun with cloud today, 27 the high, 32 with the humid X. 13 degrees right now, so there's a company in Japan that's out with the ultimate way to beat the summer heat. It's a human-sized refrigerator. You can check out the video that we shared up on our Facebook page, also our Instagram. It's about the size of a vending machine. You step inside, and the temperature drops to 15 degrees and will blast you with cold air. They say that it's designed for people working outside to help prevent heat exhaustion. In the years ahead, I could just picture this at construction sites. And, you know, instead of that one guy doing all of the work while four others stand around and watch him, those four guys standing around will now be standing around the human-sized refrigerator trying to squeeze in.
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2: Eastbound 417, seeing some congestion starting to build between about Carling and Parkdale. I'm also seeing a crash eastbound on the 417 just after the 416. And Highway 174 westbound continues to be in good shape. No ongoing issues along County Road 17 on the way in from Rockland, and your in-town routes do remain mostly clear. As for your bridges on the way into Ottawa from the Gatineau side, I'm not seeing any issues there. Air North is flying direct from Toronto to Whitehorse or Yellowknife. Catch the midnight sun or marvel at the northern lights. No matter when you go, this bucket list trip is a true northern wonder. FlyAirNorth.com. And that's the latest traffic. I'm Nate Hashro.
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0: 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Good morning, just after 8 o'clock. I'm Tarek Scott. Here's what's going on. Hawkesbury councillors are speaking out after receiving anonymous letters accusing them of not getting enough done over the past 4 years. The letters included children's coloring and puzzle pages. Councillor Jeanne Charlebois called it a form of intimidation, but says she won't let it affect her. Other councillors say frustration is understandable, but they want residents to bring concerns forward through conversation instead. PM Mark Carney says Canada will look at all options if it can avoid new U.S. tariffs next month, but Alberta Premier Danielle Smith says oil and gas shouldn't be used as a bargaining chip, warning the U.S. could hit back. The U.S. is putting new tariffs on dozens of countries, including Canada, Mexico, and the U.K. Canada will face a 10% tariff, with the U.S. saying it's because of concerns over forced labor in supply chains. The new Gordie Howe International Bridge between Windsor and Detroit officially opens Monday. The $6.4 billion project comes as Canada is being threatened with more U.S. tariffs. The final Sergeant Eric Mueller Touch a Truck fundraiser takes place tomorrow at the OPP detachment in Hawkesbury, running from 10 till 3. There will be first responder vehicles on site, including fire, ambulance, and police. Money raised, including donations, will go to CHEO. In big sports, finally a win for the Jays, beating the Rays 3-1. They're in Boston tonight to play the Red Sox. CFL from yesterday, the Elks beat the Rough Riders 36-34. Big weather sun cloud mix today, 27, feeling more like 32. A clear sky tonight, low near 12. Sunshine tomorrow, 28, humid X at 33. Sun and cloud Sunday, a 40% chance of showers, 25. A 60% chance of showers with sun and cloud on Monday, the high 23. Right now it's 14, and now you're up to date.
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0: Here's one that you probably never really thought about. This song, perfect for the dance floor, but if you actually pay close attention to the words, it's pretty sad. It's all about loving someone who just doesn't love you back. Years later, the song became even bigger thanks to those famous head-bobbing guys from SNL, which turned into A Night at the Roxbury. The song's been sampled, covered, and used in many commercials. You know, it's funny how one of the biggest party songs from the 90s is actually one of the biggest heartbreak songs as well. It's the story behind What Is Love? Hadaway on Big FM playing Whatever. What is love?

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The Big Breakfast with Derek Scott on Big FM.

0: 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Happy Friday.
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2: Eastbound 417, seeing some congestion starting to build between about Carling and Parkdale. I'm also seeing a crash eastbound on the 417 just after the 416. And Highway 174 westbound continues to be in good shape. No ongoing issues along County Road 17 on the way in from Rockland, and your in-town routes do remain mostly clear. As for your bridges on the way into Ottawa from the Gatineau side, I'm not seeing any issues there. Air North is flying direct from Toronto to Whitehorse or Yellowknife. Catch the midnight sun or marvel at the northern lights. No matter when you go, this bucket list trip is a true northern wonder. FlyAirNorth.com. And that's the latest traffic. I'm Nate Hashro.
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Not a real one. Congrats goes out to Julia Hendy. Last winner of tickets to see April Wine. Another chance for you to win. 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

0: 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Playing whatever. 837 Derek and you. 27 today's high with the Sun Cloud Mix. 14 right now. So what time tomorrow are you exchanging your gifts? Are you going to be having turkey with all the trimmings along with your National Lampoon's mug so you can enjoy some eggnog? Oh, you Christmas heads, you Christmas fans must be so damn happy. Tomorrow is Christmas in July.
1: Ho, ho, hello! It's your old pal,

0: Santa. And if I do say so myself, I'm totally slaying my summer vacation. Get it? Slaying? Ho, ho, ho. Anyway, I'm nowhere near that icebox called the North Pole. I'm currently reclined on a flamingo-patterned beach chair in Boca, applying aloe vera to places that should never be sunburned. Ho, ho, ho. But I'm here to address a growing concern, this so-called Christmas in July. Look, folks, I never approved this garbage, and I gotta be honest, I ain't working. Besides the fact that it's a clear trademark violation, let's get this straight, son. Christmas happens once a year. December 25th, Santa busts his jolly rear end, hauling Nintendo Switches through a blizzard, and then he rests. End of story, bye-bye, believe you dat. Sorry, chat, but I don't deck no halls when it's 100 degrees in Tallahassee. Look, I get it. You miss the magic. But just leave Christmas where it belongs. If you need something to celebrate in July, might I suggest Shark Week? Or Tom Cruise's birthday? Ho, ho, ho! Meanwhile, I'll see you in December, when it's cold and reasonable. And if you leave out cookies in July, I promise you they will go stale, because I am not coming to your house. I mean, geez, maybe I'll start a new tradition. Halloween in April. You want weird? Let's get weird. Ho, ho, ho!
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2: Your highways do remain mostly clear. Just some light stop and go volume eastbound on the 417 between about Carling and Parkdale. In town, I am seeing an ongoing crash at the intersection of Eagleson and Fallowfield. If you have any information regarding that, please feel free to pass that along at 1-833 now slow and safe to do so. And we're not dealing with any issues on any of your bridges on the way into Ottawa from the Gatineau side. Looking for a little excitement? Raft the Ottawa River with the Wilderness Tours. All the excitement you can handle from mild to wild, ages 5 and up. WildernessTours.com. And that's the latest traffic. I'm Ed Hashro.
1: 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Miss some info? Want to wish someone a happy birthday? A shout out? 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
2: Eastbound 417 is stop and go between Carling and Parkdale. We're also seeing some light volume on the 417 westbound approaching Nicholas into the downtown core. And if you're on the way in from Rockland, there's nothing out of the ordinary on County Road 17. We are dealing with a rolled over vehicle at the intersection of Fallowfield and Eagleson. Avoid that area if possible. And if you're on the way into Ottawa from the Gatineau side, no ongoing issues on any of your bridges. 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And that's the latest traffic. I'm Dan Tashrow.
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0: Big FM weather. Sun with cloud throughout the morning, 27 the high, feeling more like 32 later on with the humidex. Clear tonight, a low near 12. 28 tomorrow with sunshine, humid X at 33. Sun cloud mix Sunday, a 40% chance of showers, 25. On Monday, sun with cloud will continue, a 60% chance of showers, the high 23. 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
11: 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Huh? Can you hear us? 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
8: Sun with cloud throughout the morning, 27 the high, feeling more like 32 later on with the humidex. Clear tonight, low near 12. 28 tomorrow with sunshine, humidex at 33. Sun cloud mix Sunday, a 40% chance of showers, 25. On Monday, sun with cloud will continue, a 60% chance of showers, the high 23. 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
0: 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Drop it. Her slippers are over there.

Big FM says thanks for affordable housing, turning the garage into a two-bedroom. Yes, bylaw. We have approval. Bylaw. 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
8: Sun with cloud throughout the morning, 27 the high, feeling more like 32 later on with the Humidex. Clear tonight, a low near 12. 28 tomorrow with sunshine, Humidex at 33. Sun cloud mix Sunday, a 40% chance of showers, 25. On Monday, sun with cloud will continue, a 60% chance of showers, the high 23. 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

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You know the one that cheaps out on cheese curds, but still calls it deluxe poutine? Cheap ass.

Do you ever go down that conspiracy theory rabbit hole? Is Michael Jackson, Jeffrey Epstein, Elvis really alive? 866-569-4283. A lot of people have Googled if Derek Scott is,

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9: Sun with cloud this afternoon, the humid X at 32. Clear tonight, 12 overnight. Sunshine tomorrow, 33 with the humid X. Sun with cloud Sunday and Monday. A 40% chance of showers Sunday, 25. A 60% chance of showers Monday, the high 23. 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
11: Sun with cloud this afternoon, the humidex at 32. Clear tonight, 12 overnight, sunshine tomorrow, 33 with the humidex, sun with clouds Sunday and Monday, a 40% chance of showers Sunday, 25, a 60% chance of showers Monday, the high 23. 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

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They forgot about you. We haven't. You guys have the best booze at parties.

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2: Sun with cloud this afternoon, the humid X at 32. Clear tonight, 12 overnight. Sunshine tomorrow, 33 with the humid X. Sun with cloud Sunday and Monday. A 40% chance of showers Sunday, 25. A 60% chance of showers Monday, the high 23. For local and regional info and upcoming events, visit bigfm.ca.
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2: Good afternoon, it's 3 o'clock. I'm Bill Kingston. Here's what's going on. A ribbon cutting has happened at Canada's newest border crossing, but the U.S. was not invited. The Canada-only ceremony was at the Gordie Howe International Bridge in Windsor. A joint celebration with America was cancelled as trade tensions continue between the two countries. Ottawa pointed to U.S. President Trump's threat on Monday to hit a bunch of Canadian products with 50% tariffs in 30 days as a reason for the cancellation. The U.S. says it's hitting Canada and dozens of other countries with double-digit tariffs because they're not doing enough to stop forced labor. A U.S. trade representative announced the duties yesterday, hours before another stopgap tariff authority was set to expire. The Ministry of Natural Resources says there are no new Northern Ontario wildfires in the last 24 hours, but there are still 177 active wildfires scorching the province. More than 1,800 people have been forced from their homes. In BC, nearly 90 wildfires are burning while emergency crews are facing hot and dry conditions. A century-old forest in Seth Glengarry is being preserved for generations to come. SDG Counties is paying $80,000 plus issuing a tax receipt for the remaining value of the land. Charles McDonald is transferring the 30-hectare or 74-acre property near North Lancaster. The latest lottery winner in our area is a seasonal truck driver from Alexandria. Mark, with the last initial T, matched 6 of 7 numbers on Encore during a June 6th Lotario draw. He brought home $100,000. A policy change by Ontario Lottery and Gaming Corporation in March is giving winners greater anonymity with no last name, only an initial released to the media. Big sports. The Toronto Blue Jays start a 6-game road trip tonight against the hottest team in baseball. Trey Yesavage gets to start for the Jays as they face the Red Sox at Fenway Park in Boston. Week 8 of the CFL goes tonight with the Winnipeg Blue Bombers hosting Calgary. Toronto Temple guard Marina Mabry will be part of a 6-player field competing in the WNBA's 3-point contest in Chicago. The event is a prelude to tomorrow's All-Star game. Big FM weather, a clear sky tonight with a low of 12. Sunny tomorrow with a high of 28, it will feel like 33. For Sunday, a mix of sun and cloud with a 40% chance of showers and a high of 27. Right now it's 26 degrees, but feels like 30. And now, you're up to date.

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ZZ Top, sharp dressed man. Good afternoon. It's a Friday. It's Lauren Glaser. And you know what? I want to get to a nice, fun Friday afternoon thought experiment dealing with the 80s in a second or two. So you definitely want to hang around for that. Britney Spears now, Toxic on Big FM, playing whatever.

0: It's Nickelback and How You Remind Me on Big FM playing whatever. Hey there, it's Lauren Glaser. So yeah, boys and girls, I want to try a thought experiment dealing with the 80s. So what I did, I found this article online, and what it did was it asked a bunch of questions about 80s TV. And you know what? I thought it'd be really cool, really fun to run down this list and see how many you get. Because you know what? I was really into 80s TV, and I still am to some degree. And you know what? Especially on a Friday afternoon, it's nice to take a walk down memory lane. And you know what? You could take away this and impress all your friends, or don't. You know, it's just a little bit of mindless fun, right? So this quiz is about where these 80s shows took place. And I got a lot of them. Some I kind of didn't remember, you know, full disclosure on that. So here's an easy one. Where did Miami Vice take place? Easy. It's in the title, Miami, right? Where did Cheers happen? Again, easy. That's Boston. Here's one that was a little bit harder. What's the name of the ranch from Dallas? I didn't know this. South Fork Ranch, okay? What city was Different Strokes set in? I kind of stumbled on this. New York City. Here's another tougher one. Where was Dynasty set? That, again, kind of tough. Denver. And this one, again, a little bit tough. Where did Moonlighting take place? Los Angeles. So, did you do well? So now you could go out, take this information, impress all your friends, basically with a bunch of useless information.
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18: Clear with an overnight low of 12 degrees. Sunshine tomorrow with a high of 28. The humidity will make it feel like 33. On Sunday, a mix of sun and cloud with a 40% chance of showers and a high of 27. 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

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Hey there, it's Lauren Glaser. This is really cool. I want you to check this out. We're presenting, along with Live, Love, Shop Local, the August Moonlight Market. It's happening August the 22nd. It's a Saturday, 5 till 10 o'clock. It's all going on at the Bergeron Garden Center. That's on De La Baie Road, just off the 17. So you want to check that out. John Cougar Mellencamp now, and Jack and Diane on Big FM playing Whatever.

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The tiniest mystical shop in Ontario, overflowing with everyday magic, Canadian handmade treasures, and personality. 108 Main Street East, in the heart of Van Cleek Hill. 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

0: Big FM playing whatever. The Eagles, Life in the Fast Lane. That's a perfect Friday afternoon song. It's also your Vinyl Vault song for this afternoon, all brought to you by the Magic Dwarf out in Van Cleek Hill. Do go pay them a visit, and when you do go, tell them we said hi, okay? You know what? There is a really crazy story about how Life in the Fast Lane from the Eagles got its title. So what happened was, I don't know if you know this story or not, but Glenn Frey, he was riding a shotgun in a Corvette. Well, it's the only way to ride in a Corvette if you're a passenger. With a Los Angeles drug dealer, his name, The Count, on their way to a poker game. So they were doing 90 miles an hour while carrying a whole boatload of drugs. Glenn Frey asked him to slow down. The dealer simply grinned and said, "What do you mean? It's life in the fast lane." Glenn Frey said, "You know what? That's a really good song title." And as they say, the rest is history. Okay. The whole band was really using a lot during the Hotel California days, so much so that Don Henley actually told Rolling Stone magazine he could barely listen to Life in the Fast Lane because of the heavy drug use. It made him physically sick. By the way, if seeing the Eagles is on a bucket list of yours, I know it's on mine. They're still playing shows at the Sphere in Vegas. They're doing a residency there. Shows September, November, and December. I don't know, maybe an early Christmas present. You know what? When Vegas calls, you got to answer.
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2: Good afternoon. It's 4 o'clock. I'm Bill Kingston. Here's what's going on. A ribbon cutting has happened at Canada's newest border crossing, but the U.S. was not invited. The Canada-only ceremony was at the Gordie Howe International Bridge in Windsor. A joint celebration with America was cancelled as trade tensions continue between the two countries. Ottawa pointed to U.S. President Trump's threat on Monday to hit a bunch of Canadian products with 50% tariffs in 30 days as a reason for the cancellation. The U.S. says it's hitting Canada and dozens of other countries with double-digit tariffs because they're not doing enough to stop forced labor. A U.S. trade representative announced the duties yesterday, hours before another stopgap tariff authority was set to expire. The Ministry of Natural Resources says there are no new Northern Ontario wildfires in the last 24 hours, but there are still 177 active wildfires scorching the province. More than 1,800 people have been forced from their homes. In BC, nearly 90 wildfires are burning while emergency crews are facing hot and dry conditions. A century-old forest in South Glengarry is being preserved for generations to come. SDG Counties is paying $80,000 plus issuing a tax receipt for the remaining value of the land. Charles McDonald is transferring the 30-hectare or 74-acre property near North Lancaster. The latest lottery winner in our area is a seasonal truck driver from Alexandria. Mark, with the last initial T, matched 6 of 7 numbers on Encore during a June 6th Lotario draw. He brought home $100,000. A policy change by Ontario Lottery and Gaming Corporation in March is giving winners greater anonymity with no last name, only an initial released to the media. Big sports. The Toronto Blue Jays start a 6-game road trip tonight against the hottest team in baseball. Trey Yesavage gets the start for the Jays as they face the Red Sox at Fenway Park in Boston. Week 8 of the CFL goes tonight with the Winnipeg Blue Bombers hosting Calgary. Toronto Temple guard Marina Mabry will be part of a 6-player field competing in the WNBA's 3-point contest in Chicago. The event is a prelude to tomorrow's All-Star game. Big FM weather, a clear sky tonight with a low of 12. Sunny tomorrow with a high of 28, it will feel like 33. For Sunday, a mix of sun and cloud with a 40% chance of showers and a high of 27. Right now it's 27 degrees, but feels like 31. And now you're up to date.
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Municipal elections. A popularity contest. If you're running, if you bitched out your neighbors over that kid's birthday party, you won't be getting the vote. Just saying.

FM playing Whatever with NSYNC and Bye Bye Bye. Hey there, it's Lauren Glaser. Happy Friday afternoon. So Hasbro is now putting out all of their classic titles on a dedicated channel for everybody to stream. I was kind of able to talk to somebody who was part of one of the classic TV shows, and I'll get to that in a minute or two or three. You got to stick around for that. Black Crowes now and Hard to Handle on Big FM playing Whatever.

0: It's Chilliwack, and what you gonna do? Big FM playing whatever. Hey there, it's Lauren Glaser. So you know me by now. I like the retro stuff, you know, the 90s and the 80s, really big onto the 80s. So when I happened upon this, I said, yes, I got to talk about this. So the Hasbro people, what they're doing is they've come up with a dedicated streaming channel, and they're going to be broadcasting their classic stuff like Transformers, My Little Pony, Gem and the Holograms, also the Power Rangers, and G.I. Joe. I was kind of able to talk to somebody as part of the G.I. Joe franchise. Here's how that went. This is really cool because I watched you growing up. Snake Eyes, really cool to have you on. Hasbro's going to be streaming all of the G.I. Joe episodes on their new channel. How excited are you? Okay. Let me ask it a little bit differently. Are you looking forward to having the new generation watch the old episodes? Hey, what happened to Snake Eyes? I forgot. Snake Eyes doesn't talk. It has been a while. And now you know. And knowing's half the battle. I always wanted to say that. G.I.
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14: Partly cloudy, then clearing up late tonight with a low of 12 degrees. Sunshine tomorrow with a high of 28. It will feel like 33 with the humidity. On Sunday, a mix of sun and cloud with a 40% chance of showers and a high of 27. For local and regional information and events, visit bigfm.ca.
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0: Hey there, it's Derek from The Big Breakfast. Thanks for spending your weekend with us. If you came across us by accident, accidents are a good thing. Well, most of the time, kinda, sorta.
1: Gary!

It's the Cars and Magic. Big FM playing whatever. Good afternoon. It's Lauren Glaser, and this is a cool little event. I've done things like this in the past, and you don't want to check it out. It's happening in the area. The Glengarry Pioneer Museum is doing a Movies Under the Stars. It's going to be absolutely free. They're doing Night at the Museum with Ben Stiller on August the 7th. It's going to be free. Popcorn's going to be free. All you got to do is something to sit your tuchus on. Tuchus, that's an Italian word. So, you know, maybe bring a lawn chair or something. So do want to check that out August the 7th. Fall Out Boy now, and thanks for the memories on Big FM playing whatever.

It's the Strumbellas and Spirits on Big FM playing whatever. Good Friday afternoon. It's Lauren Glaser. So I guess, you know, you got to be under a rock if you can't see, you know, the wildfire smoke out there. It's calmed down a little bit, but yeah, there's still wildfires raging in northern Ontario and northern Quebec. And with that in mind, I wanted to talk to somebody who knows a lot about forest.

0: first fires. Here's how that went. Thank you very much for coming on with us this afternoon. I can imagine you're very busy with all the forest fires going on. First question for you, is it Smokey the Bear or just Smokey Bear? Because I've heard it both ways.
1: You can call me Bear, or you can call me Smoke, or you can call me Smokey the Bear, or just Smokey Bear, but just don't call me late for dinner.
0: That's pretty good. You're pretty funny. Everything okay?
1: It's really smoky around here. Not just me. You know what I'm...
0: Yeah, it's hard to breathe. There's fires, there's smoke everywhere right now. How's the fight going, trying to get everything under control?
1: I tell you, Lauren, it's surreal. It is a real fight. The kids call fire a good thing, but it ain't.
0: That is solid advice. Yeah, kids, remember, fire, definitely not good. Lots of chatter right now coming from south of the border about the smoke from the wildfires. Do you have any response to that?
1: We've heard a lot of complaints from our friends to the south, so we've come up with some.
0: Okay, being proactive, I like that.
1: For when they want to know which way the smoke is blowing and who to blame, or to stay safe, or whatever. So, from your old pal Smokey here, we made a website just for our delicate neighbors to the south. What they need to look up is, you got a pen?
0: Yeah, I got one right here. I got some paper, too.
1: You can announce this on your program. It's BLOW.US.
0: Okay, BLOW.US.
1: And again, that's our response system for our neighbors to the south who are complaining about the smoky air that we are doing to them. They think on purpose anyway, but we're not. And it's just a friendly website they can go to. Again, they need to go to BLOW.US.
0: Did you read the web address before you put it up on the internet? I'm just saying, you know, some people may take it differently.
1: I hope they receive that message in the way that it is intended. Let's all stay safe out there.
0: That's really good advice, Smokey. Thank you very much for coming on. That website, well, I don't know if I could read it back again. Only you can prevent forest fires.
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1: 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Whether it's to buy wood, tools, or a ladder to spy on your neighbor, Rona Lalonde is the place to go.
2: Good afternoon. It's 5 o'clock. I'm Bill Kingston. Here's what's going on. A ribbon cutting has happened at Canada's newest border crossing, but the U.S. was not invited. The Canada-only ceremony was at the Gordie Howe International Bridge in Windsor. A joint celebration with America was cancelled as trade tensions continue between the two countries. Ottawa pointed to U.S. President Trump's threat on Monday to hit a bunch of Canadian products with 50% tariffs in 30 days as a reason for the cancellation. The U.S. says it's hitting Canada and dozens of other countries with double-digit tariffs because they're not doing enough to stop forced labor. A U.S. trade representative announced the duties yesterday, hours before another stopgap tariff authority was set to expire. The Ministry of Natural Resources says there are no new Northern Ontario wildfires in the last 24 hours, but there are still 177 active wildfires scorching the province. More than 1,800 people have been forced from their homes. In BC, nearly 90 wildfires are burning while emergency crews are facing hot and dry conditions. A century-old forest in South Glengarry is being preserved for generations to come. SDG Counties is paying $80,000 plus issuing a tax receipt for the remaining value of the land. Charles McDonald is transferring the 30-hectare or 74-acre property near North Lancaster. The latest lottery winner in our area is a seasonal truck driver from Alexandria. Mark, with the last initial T, matched 6 of 7 numbers on Encore during a June 6th Lotario draw. He brought home $100,000. A policy change by Ontario Lottery and Gaming Corporation in March is giving winners greater anonymity with no last name, only an initial released to the media. Big sports. The Toronto Blue Jays start a 6-game road trip tonight against the hottest team in baseball. Trey Yesavage gets to start for the Jays as they face the Red Sox at Fenway Park in Boston. Week 8 of the CFL goes tonight with the Winnipeg Blue Bombers hosting Calgary. Toronto Temple guard Marina Mabry will be part of a 6-player field competing in the WNBA's 3-point contest in Chicago. The event is a prelude to tomorrow's All-Star game. Big FM weather, patchy cloud to start, then clearing up late this evening with a low of 12 degrees, making way for sunshine tomorrow with a high of 28, the humidex 33. On Sunday, a mix of sun and cloud with a 40% chance of showers and a high of 27. Right now it's 28, but feels like 31 degrees. And now you're up to date.
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Which means we changed your diapers when you were younger. Jesus, kid, what did your parents feed you?

Big FM playing whatever with Tommy Two Tone and 867-5309. Good afternoon, it's Lauren Glaser. So I want to talk about showering. Yeah, showering. We'll talk about that in a second or two, okay? Prince and Kiss now on Big FM playing whatever.

0: It's Nickelback along with Santana Into the Night on Big FM playing whatever. Hey there, it's Lauren Glaser. So topic at hand right now is showering. Why is that the topic at hand? Because it's important, and I don't think a lot of people take it as important as, let's say, yours truly. Some people just, don't do it enough. So GQ, the magazine, went out and asked this question. How often should you shower? Pretty simple, right? There's a couple of rules of thumb when it comes down to this. So firstly, they've broken out some doctors, and some doctors are saying that showering every day isn't the greatest. Okay, I get that. Just for the fact that it dries out the skin too much. Another rule of thumb is that doctors that say that showering every day is okay. What is it? Is either not every day or every day? Okay, I'm confused already. An increased frequency for people who exercise a lot. You should shower a little bit more. Or if you sweat too much or work in a dirty environment, yes, you should shower a little bit more. This discussion went a little bit deeper by looking at the benefits of showering in the morning versus showering before bed. So they say the morning shower is good to help revive the skin. The night shower, well, that gets rid of all the crap you're exposed to over the day. You know what? Really, at the end of the day, no way is right or wrong, and that's what seems to come from this survey. The doctors do say that moisturizing is the key after the shower to help with your dry skin. You know what? All of this good advice. So take away something from the story, people, please, because showering is important, especially if you work with people or, if you're at a radio station, because you need to keep your unpleasant smell to yourself. I don't want to smell your funk.
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13: Partly cloudy, then clearing up late tonight with a low of 12 degrees. Sunshine tomorrow with a high of 28. It will feel like 33 with the humidity. On Sunday, a mix of sun and cloud with a 40% chance of showers and a high of 27. For local and regional information and events, visit bigfm.ca.
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It's 38 Special and Back Where You Belong on Big FM playing Whatever. Hey there, it's Lauren Glaser. So this is coming up this weekend. The Sergeant Eric Mueller Touch a Truck fundraiser for CHEO. Last one, because they did a couple of these. It's happening tomorrow at the OPP headquarters in Hawkesbury. If you are looking to go and take part, it runs from 10 till 3 o'clock in the afternoon. Magic Now and Rude on Big FM playing Whatever.

Big FM playing whatever. 5440, Baby Ran. Hey, there's Lauren Glaser. Happy Friday. Yeah, it's almost the weekend. We made it. Congratulations. So I'm almost out of here. So that means got to pass along some national days on the calendar for this Friday, July the 24th. I guess we could call these the dog days of summer, right? So today, International Self-Care Day. And you know what? That is a good thought because you know what? Sometimes you just need a little bit of time for yourself. No shtick there, okay? It's also Tell an Old Joke Day. Here's where we get shticky. Here's a dirty old joke. A white horse fell in the mud. Kind of like a dad joke. Wasn't very good. It's National Cousins Day. So you know what? Family is important. Unless you can't stand them, and then you just keep to yourself. We also have National Drive-Thru Day today. So for that, let's see what the Big FM band has for us.

0: Happy National Drive-Through Day. That's it for me for this afternoon. You take care. Have a great and safe weekend, and I'll catch up with you again Monday afternoon between 3 and 6.
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7: Partly cloudy, then clearing up late tonight with a low of 12 degrees. Sunshine tomorrow with a high of 28. It will feel like 33 with the humidity. On Sunday, a mix of sun and cloud with a 40% chance of showers and a high of 27. 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
2: Partly cloudy, then clearing up late tonight with a low of 12 degrees. Sunshine tomorrow with a high of 28. It will feel like 33 with the humidity. On Sunday, a mix of sun and cloud with a 40% chance of showers and a high of 27. For local and regional information and events, visit bigfm.ca.
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Is it true your mom was once a famous stripper in Montreal? 866-569-4283. 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

0: 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It's Amelia, Derek's daughter. 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Don't tell my mom.
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